0: Das Radio.
1: If it wasn't for your maturity, none of this would have happened. If you weren't so wise.

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2: 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Feels like a barbarian, it's still alive. It's like a bad day that never ends. I feel the chaos around me. A thing I don't try to deny.

0: across your street. Yeah, you said forever, now I drive alone past your street.
1: Neu im Radio. News. Die Stimme der Mehrheit.